0: Good Friday night, Osnabrück. We remain locked in the mix. First up, traffic update. The restrictions are lifted between Kloppenburg and Osnabrück. The street between Bramsch North and Bramsch Zentrum is now free in both directions. And just to be absolutely clear, the restrictions are lifted between Kloppenburg and Osnabrück. The street between Bramsch North and Bramsch Zentrum is now free in both directions. On the news front, the focus remains on reform, as experts urge Germany to simplify bureaucratic red tape and boost investment, not just redistribute funds. Looking ahead, expect 7 degrees Celsius and overcast skies now, shifting to 7 degrees Celsius with light rain this afternoon. We've got you through the storm and into the music. Coming up next, accepting your request, we've got Bebe Rexha with Sacrifice. Don't go anywhere.
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1: We're cruising through Friday night, Osnabrück. Now, a quick heads up. The public sentiment is clear. 92% want tech platforms facing tougher penalties, especially over AI deepfakes. Meteorologically, we remain at 7 degrees Celsius and it's overcast, with slight rain picking up later this afternoon. Keeping the good vibes flowing. Coming up next, we're hitting that high road vibe with Kesha and High Road, because apparently, we're all just trying to get somewhere. Don't go anywhere.

0: It's 2:30 at night, Friday, 15th of May, crossing the final hours here in Osnabrück. Just a brief check-in. Geopolitics remains complex, with green energy concerns pointing toward potential gas price drain this winter. But don't let that weigh you down. Currently, the temperature sits at 7 degrees Celsius and the sky is overcast. Later this afternoon, we ease slightly to 6 degrees Celsius and partly cloudy. Now, for the music. After navigating the uncertainties of the world and the price of fuel, it might be time to embrace some intentional disruption. Closing out the night with PNK and her track, Trouble. Don't go anywhere.
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It's 2040 at Rock and Pop. We're keeping the energy up, even with the global headlines stressing everyone out. Between International Day of Families and the talk of geopolitical gas price scares, let's keep the worries external. The numbers are simple. The weather remains 7 degrees Celsius and overcast here in Osnabrück. And the good news? That B-65 and B-51 traffic alert is officially lifted. Jackson takes charge. Enough talking about strain. We've got pure disruption coming up. Clear your mind for Dear God by Tate McRae. Don't touch that.

0: Cessna FM. Good neighbors, we've got a night's deep dive for you. The major indices saw strong gains, powered largely by the tech sector. Here in the moment, the weather is 7 degrees Celsius, partly cloudy, but later this afternoon, it dips to 6 degrees Celsius. Everything else is steady. Let's settle into the rhythm with Ripple by Good Neighbors.
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0: When we cut through the night, the biggest headlines are far from Osnabrück. We must keep the focus on the devastating weather crisis in Uttar Pradesh, India, where continuous rainfall has tragically claimed at least 117 lives across 19 districts. Rescue efforts are ongoing, and the scale of loss is immense. For those concerned about travel, things are clear here. Zero traffic issues. As for the forecast, the 7 degrees Celsius partly cloudy conditions tonight will dip a few degrees later this afternoon to 6 degrees Celsius, still looking patchy. But we're changing the mood. Up next, we're sinking into the Pet Shop Boys classic, Always On My Mind. Hopefully, tonight my brain only focuses on the beat and not on how many decades I've been thinking about this song. Put your feet up.
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1: It is 3:10 at night, Friday, May 15th. From Global Headlines, where Japan is keeping a very clear boundary line with China over the East China Sea. We're going to bring some immediate stability right here in Osnabrück. The political boundaries are messy, but the forecast is simple. Right now, we're talking 7 degrees Celsius, partly cloudy, and later this afternoon, it dips just to 6 degrees Celsius, still merely partly cloudy. Nothing needs defining. Nothing needs escalating. Just good tunes. So, forget the flashpoints. Focus on the frequency. Up next, we've got Pure Energy with Tom Grennan and his track, Higher.

0: Global tensions are high, but our focus stays right here in Osnabrück. It's 7 degrees Celsius, partly cloudy tonight, and nothing is more essential than a solid melody. When the world feels confusing, sometimes all we need is a good memory. Up next, let's fade into the classics with Phil Collins.
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1: The headlines might be painting a complex picture tonight, full of policy changes and critical discussions. But here, in Usna Brick, we keep the spotlight on what truly matters, the rhythm. It's 6 degrees Celsius and partly cloudy outside, but the energy in the studio is building. Since today recognizes families, let's hit play on something that just feels like home. Getting deep into the late night vibes with Purple Disco Machine and Sophie and the Giants and their Track in the Dark.

0: evening, OZNA FM listeners. It's 3:40 at night on this Friday, May 15th. We're tackling the macro stuff tonight, wading through reports like PIMCO suggesting the ECB might raise rates by 50 basis points due to inflation fears. Complex discussions about risk management versus growth, right? But let's be honest, tonight, the only thing we're managing is the vibe. We're taking a deep dive away from the charts and the central banks. If you ever feel like your head is full of ghosts, this one's for you. Get ready with Little Image and kill the ghost.
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0: seriously, politics. Roloff out in Bavaria reminding everyone that big reforms, social, tax, the whole deal, actually need compromises, and everyone's got to be involved. It's complex, needing the union, the employer, the states, and frankly, a nap. But you know what the real compromise here is? Taking a deep breath and trusting the beat. We're leaving the debates about the soli and the big packages behind. It's time to ditch the economic forecasts and switch gears. Keep that vibe going, Osnabrück. Next up, a timeless request to get the night moving. Sophie Elso Bextor with Murder on the Dance Floor.
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0: right, Osnabrück, we'll dial back the high-octane dance moves and take a moment to check the vibe, literally. Seems the drama out there in the halls of power is still buzzing, with coalition leaders urging everyone to ditch the finger-pointing and focus on stability. It sounds exhausting, frankly. The good news is, unlike the political debates, keeping this night going is simple. Keep the music flowing. Outside, it's 6 degrees Celsius and partly cloudy, making for a decent journey, and even later this afternoon, we're predicting 6 degrees Celsius and clearest skies. Time to let the complex issues go. Up next and requested is Jessica Simpson with I Think I'm in Love with You. Enjoy the ride.
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0: Osnabrück. It's 4:10 at night, Friday, 15th of May. Today is the International Day of Families, and the whispers about budget cuts to the parental allowance are definitely loud out there. But between the politics, the protests, and the push and pull of millions of euros, we're keeping things simple here at Osna FM. Whether it's the talk of keeping up or the struggle of providing, tonight we celebrate connection, and that's what this music does best. Outside, it's 6 degrees Celsius and partly cloudy, and later this afternoon, we're looking at 6 degrees Celsius, mainly clear skies, a perfect slate for letting problems drift away. Time to get into the spirit. Up next, we have Luke Combs with Ain't No Love in Oklahoma. 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

0: It is 4:20 at night. Quick update. On the political front, former SPD leader Martin Schulz is still pushing the narrative that social democracy hinges on core principles, justice, tolerance, and fairer global wealth distribution, rather than simply chasing public opinion. He remains strongly focused on European sovereignty, even while calling out these complicated times. Now, a necessary breather for your commute. The restriction on the B-51, Osnabrücker Street between George, Marion, Hutte, and Harderberg is completely lifted. The accident scene has been cleared in both directions so that advisory is officially canceled. Outside, it's still 6 degrees Celsius and mostly partly cloudy. Time to let those big ideas and traffic jams drift away. Up next, we've got Total Eclipse of the Heart from Eurotoaster. Get ready, because apparently when it comes to this song, even the heartbreak needs a turbo boost. Rock and pop radio, here you go.
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1: It's Friday and 4:30. Outside, it's 6 degrees Celsius and partly cloudy. Maybe that's a good reminder that even the biggest emotions need a little discipline when you step out the door. We've got John Waite dropping a classic for you, Missing You. Lean in and let's ride the waves.
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1: It is 4:40 at night, Friday, May 15th. We're also marking International Day of Families today, a perfect reminder of where our focus should lie. But before the vibe takes over, we have to talk about something serious. Federal Representative Hendrik Streeck is demanding a much tougher front against illegal gambling, warning that the issue is fueling organized crime and exploiting our most vulnerable citizens. It's a profound call for better enforcement and decisive action from authorities across the board. For now, let's take a collective breath. Outside, it's 6 degrees Celsius and partly cloudy, so stay disciplined and safe out there. Enough civic duty for now? It's time to relax. We're spinning Trevor Daniel and his track, Falling. Enjoy the ride.

0: Cessna, you've been wonderful tonight. We handled the heavy stuff, the serious reminders about keeping our community safe. But now, the energy needs a serious lift. Because while we are winding down the day, tomorrow, we are launching. Josh is ready to take the reins and welcome you with the perfect morning vibe. So, listen up. If you've been feeling a little grounded today, this track should feel like an airlift. Birdie's Wings. It's time to stretch those wings. This is Jackson wrapping up the night, but the groove continues with Josh for the morning. Sweet dreams from Osnabrück.
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1: Good morning, Osner. Welcome back to Rock and Pop Osner FM. Huge thanks to Jackson for keeping the vibes going last night, even if he left us in a state of near hibernation. But hey, we're awake now. Despite the big talks happening out there, and yes, 6 degrees Celsius and partly cloudy today, it's time to shift gears. Whether you're thinking about family today or just need to banish the sleepiness of a Friday morning, we're keeping the energy high. We've got the perfect soundtrack to help you feel like you're growing up into your next great adventure. Coming up, a request from the fans, Hillary Duff with Growing Up. Let's go.

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1: Wow, what a way to start the day. We've got quite the wake-up call for you. The biggest story right now is definitely the call for a much tougher stance against illegal gambling. Federal Representative Hendrik Streeck rightly highlights the serious threat this poses, linking it to organized crime and the exploitation of vulnerable people. It's a call for better federal action to shut down these operations at every level, which is a really important discussion for Germany. As we chat about this serious stuff, just remember the day is staying pretty consistent at about 6 degrees Celsius, partly cloudy to clear by the afternoon. All right, enough doom and gloom. Time to lift our spirits. When we come back, we're spinning Back to You by Benjamin Ingrosso. Hopefully, this song makes you forget you were just talking about questionable online platforms. Stay with us here on Osna FM.

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2: All right, let's take a quick breath from Global Defense Strategy. It's serious stuff when the military chief mentions Russia testing NATO by 2029. But we've got traffic updates and music changing the vibe. Important traffic update, the closure on B68, B28A in between Kloppenburg and Osnabrück is lifted. The street is open again. And for the record, B68, B218 closure between Kloppenburg and Osnabrück is lifted. Head out with ease. It's still a crisp 6 degrees Celsius out there, partly cloudy, but clear again this afternoon. We're keeping the focus high, but the mood low drain. Next up, we've got Trina with That's My Attitude. Hopefully, that gives you enough confidence to navigate the 6 degrees Celsius commute and feel unstoppable. 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

0: All right, let's take a beat from the big government debates about social welfare and tax reform. It's deep stuff, seriously. We're keeping the head in the game, but the energy levels are matching this 6 degrees Celsius morning vibe, perfectly contained. Speaking of profound feelings, next up, James Cole and Somebody That I Used to Know. Hope this track gives you the perfect soundtrack to face the partly cloudy drive through Osnabrück.
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1: Good morning, Osnabrück. It's 5:40 on this May 15th, and what a perfect start to the day. Happy International Day of Families, everyone. Even at 6 degrees Celsius, the sky is crystal clear, and that's the perfect vibe. When you're starting your journey, you need a soundtrack that kicks things up a notch. Coming up, keeping that energy high, we've got Supergrass. Enjoy.

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1: All right, Osnabrück. Still sending out those good vibes this beautiful morning. Just a quick one. If you were up around the B65 and B51, heads up, that traffic alert has officially been canceled, so the road's clear now. And while the world might be talking about the Fed chair role, big change is happening. Your energy level doesn't have to. At 6 degrees Celsius this morning, the skies are perfect. And knowing the energy is going to stay high through the day, we need a proper kickstart. Coming up, getting you totally ready to blaze through the rest of your day, it's Kickstart by JLs. Enjoy! It's been

0: All right, Osnabrück, we're cranking up the energy this morning. While the headlines are focused on a full government reform restart and the importance of securing our future, especially with talks of a protection shield for families, remember that today is the International Day of Families. No matter the political debates, the core message today is simple. Support and strength come from home. You know, it's barely 6 degrees Celsius out there, but our focus needs to be on warmth and community. Let's get that energy flowing and lift the mood. Coming up next, get totally transported by Cuveen Herbie with Abracadabras. Enjoy!
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0: Good morning, Osnabrück. Hopefully, you're feeling the energy boost. Before we dive into the music, a quick thought. People are seriously talking about tech platforms and AI fakes today, with survey numbers showing that 92% want stricter checks. Speaking of conditions, it's a clear start to the week, though chilly out at only 6 degrees Celsius. We're keeping the mood up, though. Here's Florence Plus the Machine and Morgan Seatree with their epic remix of Say My Name.
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1: Happy Friday, Osnabrück. We are practically there. Before we let you hit that weekend rhythm, let's quickly review the big headlines. It's a lot to take in. While the weather is calm, sitting at only 6 degrees Celsius, the news cycle is certainly keeping things moving. We've got important stories right here, so stay locked in. And now, to get the Friday energy soaring, up next, we have Carmen with Pumped Up Kicks. Enjoy it.

Good morning, Ozzybrook. Welcome back to Ozna FM. It's approaching 6:30 in the morning, Friday, May 15th, and we are feeling that weekend energy building. Conditions are lovely, 6 degrees Celsius, and mainly clear out there and zero traffic headaches heading into the day. Speaking of keeping us informed, Martin Schulz dropped some thoughts this morning, reminding us that discussions around European sovereignty and global fairness are still top of mind. It's big stuff, but here's to staying focused. All right, let's take a quick break from the headlines and the thoughts of political leaders and let Toto lift our spirits. Up next, a request for Hold the Line.

Fred Osnabrück. We're rolling with the momentum this Friday morning from the heart of the city. Yes, it's still 60-40, and even if the weather is just a cool 6 degrees Celsius, the energy in here is high. Before we dive into the beats, let's talk big business. It sounds like the defense sector is heating up. German giants are deep in negotiation. We're talking KNDS, potentially eyeing Mercedes. Benz's Ludwigsfelde plant, needing massive space for military vehicles like the Boxer tank. And there's even talk about dipping into the Volkswagen facility right here in Osnabrück. A lot of industrial power plays, right? But here's a reminder. Today is International Day of Families. Keep that focus local and lovely, all right? To wash the complexity out, we've got a track requested that is pure vibe. Up next, The Weeknd with The Hills.

0: 6:50 in the morning, Osnabrück is glowing. We're talking massive industrial shifts, but when it comes to yourself, the biggest shifts start with the simplest thoughts. Whether you're tackling personal growth or just deciding what to wear today, remember that every great journey starts with a single step. Cool, 6 degrees Celsius outside, but the vibes in this studio are absolutely buzzing. Ready to get inspired? Let's turn it up for Fats and Small with Turn Around.
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0: All right, Osnabrück, we're powering through Friday. The markets were doing the jitters today. DAX up 1.3%, but oil dipped a cool 0.4%. It's wrapping up a crisp 6 degrees Celsius, but the vibe in the studio is anything but chilly. For your soundtrack, we've got Linkin Park's Somewhere I Belong. We hope this song helps you feel like your awesome Saturday plans belong right here. Let's hear it.
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0: Good morning, Osnabrück. We're halfway through the work week, and the vibe in the studio is anything but cold, even if the weather outside is keeping us snugly at 6 degrees Celsius. Before we dive deeper into the traffic reports, a major heads up, today is the International Day of Families. Speaking of making things accessible, the discussion on combating extreme ticket scalping really hits home. It's all about keeping things affordable for everyone. Let's take a moment to remember what matters. And for your soundtrack, we've got Maroon 5 with Sunday Morning. Enjoy this one.
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1: We've made it to the end of the week, Osnabrück, and the energy here in the studio is starting to feel less like survival mode and more like victory lap mode. Before we drop into the good music, a quick safety first message for all the road warriors out there. Here is your updated traffic intel, and I'm going to repeat it for security. On the B51, Osnabrücker Street between Munster and Osnabrück, specifically the section between George Marienhütte Oseid and Harderberg, has been reopened. The previously reported accident site has been cleared in both directions. That's right, it's cleared in both directions. To confirm for the second time, the B51, Osnabrücker Street between Munster and Osnabrück, between George Marienhütte Oseid and Harderberg, is fully cleared in both directions. Switching gears completely, let's talk forecast. The weather outside is enjoying a crisp 6 degrees Celsius with a beautiful clear sky, and that lovely feeling will stick around into the evening, keeping us around 6 degrees Celsius and mainly clear. Time for us to slow down the pace and soak up some end-of-the-week vibes. For a classic soundtrack to get you through the Friday afternoon haze, we have Kenny Rogers with All My Life. This one's for you.

0: Wow, those stories about commitment, creativity, and the tough calls we make in our careers, like the Ushi glass situation, really make you pause and think about the choices we're making right now. Sometimes navigating a path means accepting that things are never purely black or white. We've talked about it enough, so let's shift the gears completely and turn up the positivity. For a dose of pure, catchy energy, get ready for Lisa with Dream.
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2: Hey crew, Josh here from Ozna FM. Just confirming zero traffic around Osnabrück right now, and while the weather is hitting 6 degrees Celsius and overcast, we're keeping the energy high. Big day out there too. Happy International Day of Families. Quick shout out to the news, then we're diving right into Al Corley's square rooms. Hopefully, those rooms are a bit warmer than it is outside. Enjoy this one!

0: back to her. Hey, Ozna crew. Josh here. It's still a little chilly outside, hanging around 6 degrees and overcast, but we're warming up the rock vibes in here. Big stuff happening globally, so we're sending massive thoughts of strength and support to Ukraine. 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Let's hope this song brings a bit more heat, literally, than the weather today. Rock and Pop Ozna FM brings the vibes.
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0: Good morning, Osnabrück. It's 8 o'clock in the morning, Friday, May 15th, and we are absolutely locked in here at Osny FM. Seriously, look outside. Still 6 degrees Celsius and completely overcast, but the vibe in here is anything but gray. Speaking of pressure, we've been deep in those big conversations about choosing sides. Like that story with Uschi Glas, it really reminds us that sometimes making your own choices is the hardest, most powerful thing you can do. So let's keep the energy positive today. We're moving from this cold to a song called Death of Me by Sky Riley. All right, I hope this track brings the perfect amount of not dying energy to cut through the atmosphere. Get ready to lift a spirit with this one. Rockin' Pop Osna, FM, keeping the heat up.
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1: Hey, Osna Brook. We're ticking along nicely here at 8010. We were just talking about the big news like ticketing prices and the drama of scalping. It really makes you think about how much an experience can cost. But whatever the situation, remember, keeping your vibe positive costs nothing but good tunes. It's still 6 degrees Celsius out there, but we're bringing the warmth in here. To soundtrack the small moments, we've got Alexandra Kuznetsova and her track, All the Small Things. Get ready to tap your toes. 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
1: Right, Osnabrück. Taking a quick breather from the big international news, but remember today is the International Day of Families, so keep the vibes warm. Just a quick update on the roads. The B68 and B218 are restored between Bramsch North and Bramsch Gentrum, heading your way. We're talking 6 degrees Celsius, and it's overcast outside, but luckily, we've got this massive dose of energy coming up. Bullet hits now!

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1: Good morning, Osnabrück. It's 8:30 in the morning, Friday, May 15th, and even though it's a bit chilly at just 7 degrees Celsius and looking cloudy out there, we are far from sluggish. You folks are keeping the vibe high, and now we've got a requested tune, Blue with You Make Me Wanna. 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Here's your music.

Good morning, Osnabrück. Energy levels are staying high here on Osna FM. It's a bit overcast and only 7 degrees Celsius outside, but we are certainly not slowing down this Friday. Speaking of things needing a boost, rail travel seems to be at a total crossroads right now. The industry is urgently pushing for massive track pricing reform, arguing that current rules aren't capturing network quality, and there's a lot of chatter about steep price changes ahead. The key takeaway is that major change is needed, whether it's from the government or the

0: operators. But enough heavy stuff, let's shift gears. Time to dance. Up next, we have Eddie Berman with Dancing in the Dark. Get ready to groove.
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1: Welcome back, Osnabrück. Even with only 7 degrees Celsius and a partly cloudy sky keeping us company, the vibe here on Osna FM is anything but mild. We definitely know things are heating up the tracks, the rail sector demanding massive reform. It's a serious story, but hey, we've got the ultimate mood booster coming up. By nightfall, it might cool down even more, dipping to 6 degrees Celsius and clear skies, but trust me, these next few minutes are pure heat. Get ready to throw some serious jungle energy down, because we've got the legendary Tarzan Boy, extended dance version, coming your way. Let's go!

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2: Morning, Usnabrück. We've got a mixed bag of news for you today. While the 7 degrees Celsius and partly cloudy skies are keeping things comfortable, the industrial headlines are serious. German energy-intensive sectors are grappling with a downturn production in areas like glass and construction materials, saw a 25% drop, and total employment fell by 6.3%. It's a massive picture, but hey, we know we need a moment of positive energy. Since today is International Day of Families, let's keep the focus on connection and support. Quick traffic update. The warning for the B65 and B51 between Osnabrück and Diepholz is officially lifted, so danger is no longer present. Safe travels, everyone. And sticking with the good vibes, we've lined up So-So by Odile. Hopefully, this track makes you feel so good, you'll forget that So-So means you need an extra cup of coffee. Let's get this music rolling.

I said, are you gonna be my girl? 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Now you don't need

0: What's up, Osnabrück? Happy Friday, everyone. Hope you're having a rock-solid start to the day. Speaking of stable foundations, happy International Day of Families. While the news is talking about construction dips, let's just focus on the strength of your family connections today. Quick weather check. We've got 8 degrees Celsius and partly cloudy now, but later it dips to 6 degrees Celsius, mainly clear. Perfect for a quick walk. All right, enough boring adulting for now. Time to get lit. Coming up right after this, Need You Tonight by Nightclub. Crank it up.
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1: Good morning, Osnabrück. It is 9:20 in the morning, Friday, 15th of May. Yeah, those economic headlines with the 15.2% drop are heavy stuff, but we're keeping the vibes high. Currently, we're only at 8 degrees Celsius and partly cloudy, and thankfully, traffic is totally clear. We're rolling into the weekend with music, so let's leave the industrial decline reports at home. Time to crank up the energy for Tim Bensko's Hush.

0: Happy International Day of Families. Osnabrück. Talk about complicated times out there with the housing market reports, but we're keeping the energy focused on good vibes today. Right now, it's a crisp 8 degrees Celsius and partly cloudy, though we're looking at 6 degrees and main clear later this evening. Let's lift the mood and jump straight into The Pretender, Wolves at the Gate.
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0: We are powering through this morning, and honestly, you are crushing it. Quick vibe check, it's 8 degrees Celsius and partly cloudy out there, but keep those layers ready, because we're looking at a chill evening at 6 degrees Celsius. Enough scrolling and planning for now, it's time to just drive. We've got a brilliant request for Fast Car by Tracy Chapman, the perfect soundtrack for picturing that open road. Let's get lost in this one.
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0: Speaking of making memories, today is International Day of Families. Seriously, soak up those weekend vibes. The good news is Osnabrück traffic is calling it a day smooth sailing all the way. A quick outdoor vibe check. It's currently 8 degrees Celsius and overcast, perfect for a slow, cozy Friday morning. We're setting the scene for that cozy getaway mood, which brings us to our next track. Get ready to dial up the romance for Charlotte Sands with Dress. Let's hear this one.
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0: Speaking of building connections, whether it's family time or just catching up with your best mates, nothing beats a good soundtrack. It is a classic German day out vibe check, 8 degrees Celsius, and it looks mighty overcast out there. But a cold, cloudy morning doesn't mean we slow down, right? If our emotions needed a pick-me-up, this next track is delivering. Let's ditch the cozy vibes for a jump start and crank up the energy for groove coverage with She. Let's hear this one.
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1: Hey, everyone. We are powering through the morning, and wow, what a minute. We've got big conversations floating around, the debate over Eurovision, and the whole political spectacle. But you know what? Out here on Rock and Pop Osna FM, we know the real main event is the music. Let the big arguments wait. The vibes need to stay high. We're keeping it focused on the killer tracks all the way to the weekend. Speaking of killer tracks, it's time to shift gears completely and crank up some pure pop energy. Get ready for Boots and Boys treating us to Ketter right here. You got it right here.

0: We're cruising through this Friday morning, soaking up the vibes right here in Osnabrück. Honestly, talking about how to create a perfectly welcoming tone in online threads is exhausting. Like, are we really going to spend time deep diving into internet etiquette? No way. We'd rather focus on something that actually makes you move. Even looking outside, with that cloudy sky and the cool 9 degrees Celsius, it might make you want to stay cozy, but we say absolutely not. The energy in the booth is way too high for that. Let's keep the momentum going and fill the air with some serious beats. Get ready, because we're shifting gears completely and bringing out the vibes with Rappers Against Racism featuring Jay Supreme and Lamaze with Memories. Turn it up.
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1: We are deep into this Friday morning, ticking along and keeping the power levels high here in Osnabrück. Before this killer track drops, a quick word from us on the roads. Traffic alert. On the A1, between the Lotte Osnabrück Junction and Lendrick, there is danger from objects on the carriageway on the Hanselini Osnabrück to Munster. Seriously, listen closely, because that's right. On the A1, between the Lotte Osnabrück Junction and Lengrick, there is danger from objects on the carriageway on the Hanselini Osnabrück to Munster. And hey, since we're celebrating the International Day of Families today, remember to take care of the people who matter most. Even though it's a cool 9 degrees Celsius and totally overcast out there, we're keeping the vibe sunny. Speaking of journeys, this next one feels like the perfect soundtrack for forgetting all your stressful destinations and just going. Get ready, because we're taking it back to King of the Road with Boxcar Willie. Hit it up.

0: Osna FM. We are keeping the positive vibes going here in Osnabrück. It's 10,040 and the mid-morning energy is absolutely electric. The headlines today are wild, aren't they? We've got international drama going on with Eurovision and selective outrage claims. It feels like sometimes the focus gets pulled away from something simple, like just having a good beat. But honestly, forget the politics for a moment. Look at the temperature shift tonight. We're dealing with a cool 9 degrees Celsius in overcast conditions right now. But by night, it drops to 6 degrees and clears up. That suggests a beautiful vibe change coming. Speaking of changes, this next track is pure, undeniable feeling. It's a massive banger perfect for refocusing on the music. Get ready to let loose. Up next, we have Let Me Love You from DJ Snake featuring Justin Bieber.
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0: What is up, Osnabrück? Josh here, keeping the volume high and the good vibes flowing. Yeah, the headlines are intense. Inflation fears, geopolitics, the DAX dipping. It sounds like a financial drama series, but forget the markets for 2 minutes. Because today is International Day of Families, and that's the real cornerstone. Seriously, stability is key, whether it's in your household or on the A1. Speaking of stability, major shout out, the A1 Hanover line Osnabrück to Munster between the Latte Osnabrück Junction and Langrick has cleared up. Obstacles cleared. And just repeat that for the good traffic flow, the A1 Hanover line Osnabrück to Munster between the Latte Osnabrück Junction and Langrick has cleared up. Obstacles cleared. Today it's 10 degrees Celsius and partly cloudy perfection. No time to think about the Euro or the semis. It's time to reconnect, and speaking of connections, this is Seeing Stars by Archivist. It's perfect for celebrating those real-life connections we love. Let's go.
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2: Narte being locked down at VFB is fantastic stability news, but forget the goals for a minute. It's 10 degrees Celsius and partly cloudy, setting the perfect stage for a dose of Tame Impala's The Less I Know, The Better.

0: 11:10 in the morning, Friday, the 15th of May. Talk about political movement. CPAC expanding to Germany. While the ideas might be conservative, our tracks are anything but. We've got a lovely 10 degrees Celsius and partly cloudy skies right now, but as we head towards Zara Larsson's Ain't My Fault, we'll be sailing across the political spectrum, which promises to be a lot more fun than following the temperature drop later tonight to 6 degrees Celsius.
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0: market indices might be sending some signals of anxiety today, and we're dodging political headlines like they're a rogue missile, remember, we only care about the good vibes. It's a solid 10 degrees Celsius out there, partly cloudy, which is perfect for having a laugh. Coming up next, Level 42 drop us straight into Lessons in Loves, the soundtrack to figuring out who you actually love after all the financial panic.
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2: Right, what a Friday vibe we're cruising through here at Osna FM. Massive congrats to Nicholas Narte at VfB Stuttgart, securing that deal until 2028 after only 37 appearances. Talk about commitment. Speaking of commitment, the weather is holding strong at 10 degrees Celsius, partly cloudy. A perfect backdrop for a fantastic playlist. And speaking of fantastic, we're dropping straight into Villainous by Urinono, requested for you. Enjoy.

0: Hope you have some great connections this day. Speaking of international vibes, we've got some buzz about CPAC potentially expanding to Germany, so it sounds like things are heating up in the political spheres. Keeping minds busy while outside, it's still a cool 10 degrees Celsius, partly cloudy. Now, I don't know about the politics, but I do know about harmony. Our next tune, Turn Up the Music, by Peter Hollins and Scott Hoying, is about to take over, which is brilliant, because when you hear that much perfect singing, you almost forget that this is supposed to be a rock and pop show. It sounds like a Broadway musical intermission, but who are we to argue? Turn up the music, Osnabrück.
1: 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Yeah.

All right, good morning, folks. We're cruising through here at Osna FM. It's 11:40 in the morning on lovely Friday, May 15th. Things are running smoothly around Osnabrück today, and don't forget that we are celebrating the International Day of Family.

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1: Oh, all right, here we go. Osna Brick, it's almost noon here on Osna FM. Happy Friday, everyone. Speaking of connections, did you know today is the International Day of Families? Hope you snag some great moments of quality time, whichever kind of family that involves for you today. Switching gears from heartwarming moments to mind-bending tech news, the gaming world is buzzing. Lies of P's developer is hiring an AI creator, which is definitely making waves and getting some very thoughtful fan debates going about what generative AI means for the future of art. It makes you think, doesn't it? Who will be the artist, or will the machine be? But for now, let's embrace the imperfect human touch. Because even if the weather is overcast today, sitting at 11 degrees Celsius and our thoughts are spinning with eye questions, we've got a request lined up for you. 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This one was a request, and it is pure fire! Turn it up, Osna Brooke.

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1: Good afternoon, everybody. We are locked into noon on this sunny Friday, May 15th. While the conversation today is super important, all about rights and equality, don't let the 11 degrees Celsius and the clouds slow us down. The energy here on Usner FM is kicking. And because you requested it, we're turning up the volume for Zombie Lady by Damiano David. Here we go.

0: 12:10 in the afternoon, Friday, May 15th. We're diving deep into some seriously important conversations, tackling legal reform and the fight for equity with Sophie Koch. Big strides needed for true equality, but the energy here on OSNA FM is undeniable. Quick heads up on traffic. B65 and B51 are canceled between Ickerlandstrasse and Belmvert. Remember, this message is canceled. And just a reminder for safety, B65 and B51 are canceled between Ickerlandstrasse and Belmvert. The danger no longer exists. Now, after tackling such major topics, we need something to get our groove back. Get ready to feel like you're stumbling back into good times with Chris Norman and Susie Quattro. Here is Stumbling In.
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1: It's 12:20 in the afternoon, Friday, May 15th. Just a quick reminder, today is the International Day of Families. And hey, even if the weather outside in Osnabrück is only 11 degrees Celsius and overcast, the vibes in here are staying bright. We covered some big stuff, but now we're chasing the sunshine state of mind. Get ready to reset your focus, because next up, we have the Pure Vibes Boost that is Kygo featuring Parson James with their track, Stole the Show. 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
1: Hello, hello. It's 12:30 in the afternoon, Friday, May 15th. Quick heads up. If you're driving the A33 past the Osnabrück-Fletter exit, watch out for debris on the road. And while the headlines might feel a bit sticky, remember to hit pause on the worry. We're keeping the vibe steady here at Osny FM. Next up, because you requested it, we're leaning into this chill, soulful sound from Deichkind with Selbermation Lassen. Turn the lights up, get comfortable, and enjoy the music.

0: Yo, Osnabrück. It's 12,040 p.m. and we are still keeping the energy high. Seems like the world is full of confusing signals right now, but hey, we're here to keep the vibes crystal clear. A quick gear check. We've got 11 degrees Celsius and it's cloudy overhead, but listen up. It clears up tonight down to 6 degrees. Time to bundle up for your cosmic glow. Now, let's shine some light on that gloom with Riemann Star. Get ready to shine, folks.
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0: Yo-Ho's Naybrook, we're still keeping this rock and pop vibe humming. Heads up, folks, it's 11 degrees Celsius and hanging pretty cloudy overhead. On the good news front, that A33 exit warning is officially lifted, so breathe a huge sigh of relief. We cover huge topics out there like voting ages and political policy. But right now, the only thing you need to focus on is the groove. Get ready to tune into our requested smash hit, In My Head by Jason Derulo. 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

0: What is up, Osna? We're powering through the afternoon, keeping the vibes high, even if the weather says otherwise. Quick check for your commute crew. It's 11 degrees Celsius and still looking decidedly overcast out there. Just a couple of quick traffic updates for you. First, remember that construction site at the Hossetal West Rest area on the A1 from Bremen to Osnabrück has been removed. And just to confirm something important for everyone heading north, the construction site at the Hossetal West Rest area on the A1 from Bremen to Osnabrück has been removed. Speaking of vibes, whether you're cruising or stuck waiting for the green light, make sure you got your rhythm running. Up next, we're cranking the volume for a total classic, Rich Girl by Gwen Stefani. 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

0: All right, Osna, we're powering through to the finish line of the work week. Speaking of finish lines, check the forecast. We've got a cloudy 12 degrees Celsius today, but get ready for a breezy night drop down to 6 degrees and clear skies. If markets are making you feel volatile today, maybe tune into some sing-alongs. Since we're riding that Friday vibe, let's keep the focus high. Up next, we have Little Mix with You Gotta Not, a perfect energy boost to make sure your Friday mood doesn't get derailed. 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
1: We are cruising through the afternoon, Osna, and if you feel like your energy levels are currently running on fumes and lukewarm coffee, you are not alone. Talk about a wild day out there. The financial markets are doing their dramatic tango, with the DAX dipping and geopolitics keeping us all on edge. Gold went down, oil went big, and even your sense of certainty might be feeling a little euro weak right now. And I know, amidst all this economic volatility and the mystery of why that exclusion zone suddenly shrank, it's a lot to take in. But hey, today's forecast is 12 degrees Celsius and overcast, which kind of matches the mood. So, since we can't predict the stock market or the weather, we're just going to ride the vibe. To lift your focus and get you through this Friday afternoon slump, you need a mood booster that demands attention. Up next, you've got Loud Luxury with Body. This is the smooth energy hit you needed. Let's groove into it.

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1: Right, listeners, we're hitting that Friday afternoon sweet spot. And while the big stories like Julia Klöckner raising that flag on the 17th to celebrate rights and equality and commemorating International Day of Families are exactly what keep us informed, let's recharge our batteries. Don't let the importance of these moments make you feel like you need a diploma just to listen to the radio. We're taking the complex conversations out and putting them right back into your playlist. Speaking of ways, I hope you like the vibe, because next up we've got Mandy Capristo with The Way I Like It, a track that proves some things are timeless, even if the title makes you wonder if it's about a person or a particularly excellent German pretzel. Grab a coffee, settle in, and let's groove.

0: Anyone caught in the 12 degrees Celsius drizzle outside knows that even the biggest political debates, like the one about lowering the voting age, can feel pretty heavy. But we're ditching the deep dives for a moment. Throw a coffee, grab a jacket, and let's lift off. Next up, we've got David Bowie with Starman. More cosmic escape than complex German policy, I promise. Enjoy the ride.
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0: 1 cleared up for you and stay dry out there in the 12 degrees Celsius drizzle. Before the maximum melodrama hits with Eternal Flame, heads up, I have to hand things over to the boss herself, Karen. She's powerful, folks, like who knows better powerful? Seriously, listen closely, because from here on out, she's definitely running the show. Enjoy the music and have a great rest of your day.
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0: Seriously. All right, everyone, just breathe and try to keep up. Shout out to Josh, though. It sounds like he tried to start a bonfire with his microphone, frankly. Now, while there are some very big, super weighty things happening in the news, and yes, the weather is 12 degrees and slightly raining, don't let that ruin the vibe. Honestly, you need a proper coat. Keep those wits about you because it drops to 6 degrees and clear later tonight. We're just taking a little palate cleanser from all that political significance. It's time for It Feels So Good by Sonique. You got this!
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0: All right, pay attention, people. We're moving along, and frankly, these lovely folks need to pay better attention. It's 12 degrees Celsius out there. Slight rain means you should have checked the forecast, obviously. Now, settle down, because up next we have We Ish Bin by Crow. Try to remain seated and enjoy the music, all right?
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0: It is 2:20 in the afternoon, Friday, 15th of May. Pay attention, everyone. Are you even listening? We are not discussing the weather. It is 12 degrees Celsius. It is just a reminder, nothing more. We are discussing critical economic decisions. Bosch's chairman, Stefan Ossenkirchbaumer, was perfectly unambiguous. Survival demands drastic measures, period. Do not question the need for strategic investments in electromobility, regardless of where you think the labor unions should be focusing their complaints. The necessity of global profitability dictates that these difficult decisions needed to happen. Now, settle down, because understanding the gravity of this corporate message is required before we play Lionel Richie's All Night Long. And remember, later tonight, it dips down to 6 degrees Celsius, mainly clear, so try to keep up.
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3: Attention, Osnabrück. At 2:30, we move forward. If you're planning something looser or discussing lax standards, I must insist we maintain proper decorum and strict adherence to the facts we just covered regarding corporate stability. We aren't here for guesswork. We are here for structured understanding. It is currently 12 degrees Celsius and a slight rain reminder, which, frankly, is far less complicated than grasping global profitability. Now, whether you're prepping for tougher regulations or simply deciding what to wear, focus. The next track is Escape by Enrique Iglesias. Settle in, because keeping up with the required operational standards is key.

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2: 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It's 2040, and if you're not glued to the news cycle, you really need to rethink your priorities. Don't worry, the traffic is behaving, but honestly, tracking traffic is child's play compared to actually processing global data. It's 12 degrees Celsius and still raining a little, which is barely an inconvenience. Next, we pivot to a song that sounds like it was recorded in a beige waiting room, He Lives in You by Diana Ross. Like, seriously? This is rock and pop radio, not a lullaby session for your grandma. Focus. The required educational segment about current events continues after this obligatory dose of nostalgic fluff.

Listen up, people. It's 25, and honestly, if you're still digesting the specifics of the heated energy transition law, you really need to get your focus sorted. The cities, right? They're complaining because the government's plan is confusing, full of contradictory subsidies, all because they can't figure out if they want gas or pure biomethane. It's unsustainable, frankly, and it shouldn't be this difficult. Meanwhile, it's only 12 degrees Celsius, and we're looking at a dull, overcast day. Speaking of things that are confusing, apparently, you think you deserve Will Smith's Miami. Like, seriously? After all that economic analysis, this is the reward? Wrap your intellectual disappointment up and stay tuned. This one is on Rock and Pop Radio, so try to act like you actually listen to instructions. Osna.

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1: Honestly, if you couldn't grasp basic forward planning, maybe you shouldn't be listening to the arts. We're talking a dramatic temperature drop from 13 degrees Celsius today to a respectable 6 degrees Celsius tonight, which clearly indicates an inability to manage even simple atmospheric shifts. Frankly, it's embarrassing. You might think this is a Friday celebration, but the cognitive dissonance is palpable. You're supposed to be intellectually engaged, not preoccupied with, I don't know, whatever it is you've chosen in terms of musical entertainment. Seriously? You're About to Play Makes Me Wonder by Kidz Bop Kids. Do they think our listening base has the attention span of a toddler? It's barely 3 in the afternoon, people, and you've already disappointed the entire demographic. Pay attention and try to remember what responsible adulthood sounds like.

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1: Seriously? This is 3 o'clock in the afternoon and you are playing Disturbia? We are supposed to be discussing intellectual sophistication, people, not whatever this hyperpop nonsense is. Honestly, the dramatic plunge from 13 degrees Celsius this dreary, overcast afternoon to a clear, brisk 6 degrees just proves that the programming is about to drop into a state of utter chaos. You clearly have no grasp of tonal transitions, nor do you seem capable of understanding basic standards. 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
1: Honestly, we are expected to discuss MEP border conflicts and fender benders on Osna FM. It's exhausting. Just like this dreadful 13 degrees Celsius weather, the whole situation is messy and inconvenient. While the traffic mess on Osnabrücker Street is obvious and the drama of political exclusion is just common gossip, perhaps you could focus on the actual purpose of life, like, you know, having a good sing-along. Get ready for Kylie.

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1: We are at 3:30, and frankly, the sheer volume of irrelevant data is remarkable. Just because it's International Day of Families doesn't mean we need to discuss basic emotional concepts. Regarding the road mess, if you are stuck on B65 Osnabrücker Street between Minden and Osnabrück, note that the lane is blocked between Varendorf and Sturp in both directions. Use the B51 detour via Ehlingen, Bonte, Masch, and Werendorf and try to keep up. It's 13 degrees Celsius and overcast right now, but expect it to drop to 6 degrees Celsius tonight, finally clearing up. Now, enough discussing civic duties and bad weather. Ed Sheeran, Lego House is up. Focus.

Listen up. We are hitting the wall toward the evening show, and I expect everyone to focus on the actual news headlines, not the weather. It's 13 degrees Celsius out right now, and yes, it's dreary, but that's irrelevant. Stop worrying about the 6 degrees Celsius at night when we could be focused on what matters. We've got the scoop, and you need to pay attention. Now, enough griping. The next track is These Days by Rudimental.

but that changed. And I traveled around the world, think where you living at now. I heard you moved to Austin, got an apartment and settled down. And every once in a while, I start texting, write a pair.

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1: Seriously, we've hit 350 on a Friday and are still debating economic slowdown warnings versus the International Day of Families? No, pay attention. The ministry says the economy is robust, fine, but yes, they also warned of slowdowns because of rising energy prices and supply chains. We get it. Now, before you start worrying about the 12 degrees Celsius slight drizzle, remember the A30 is dangerous near Meleost because of parts on the road. It's an obvious hazard. Now, stop micromanaging your life. The weather, the money, the civic calendar, because we are running rock and roll here. Deal with the 6 degrees Celsius when it gets dark. The Bengals are up. Turn it up.

0: Seriously, we are not going to spend the next 2 minutes debating union bans or civil service replacements in Saxony-Anhalt. Stop obsessing over who gets to be an administrator. If the A1 on the way through Hossetal West is cleared, great, fantastic. Can we please focus on the fact that the weather is a mere 12 degrees Celsius and then 6 degrees Celsius later and not our deeply complicated internal affairs? The drama needs to stop. Rita Ora is up. Turn it up.
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1: Oh, thank goodness you tuned back in. Listen up, people. We have a quick update for those incapable of checking Google. The A30 between Bad Oeynhausen and Osnabrück, between Riemslaw and Melle Oost. It's clear. That's all. Now, for the weather, 12 degrees Celsius with slight rain showers, a whole lot better than the 6 degrees Celsius tonight when it's mainly clear. And frankly, the only thing worse than the weather is the garbage listening in. When Kid Cudi plays Day and Night, try to keep your criticisms minimal. We are Ozna FM. Get your actual lives together. Don't waste my time.

0: friends. Is everyone still vaguely awake? It is 4:20 in the afternoon, Friday, May 15th. Yes, today is the International Day of Families, so try to act like you're actually part of a functional unit before we move on. Now, pay attention because this traffic update is critical. Something actual adults should know. The B65 Osnabrücker Street, Minden to Osnabrück, between Werendorf and Sturp, is blocked both directions due to a police accident investigation. Your recommended detour, if you can follow directions, is towards Minden via B51, Olingen, Bomte, Masch, and Werendorf. Again, pay attention. The B65 Osnabrücker Street, Minden to Osnabrück, between Werendorf and Sturp, is blocked both directions due to a police accident investigation. The detour is B51, Olingen, Bomte, Masch, and Ahrendorf. Right. On the weather front, we are seeing 12 degrees Celsius with slight rain showers, though I expect no one believes that. And finally, our musical offering, Fairy Tale Gone Bad. I assume this is supposed to sound like the soundtrack to a poorly written reality show? Whatever. Stay tuned.
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0: It is 4:30 in the afternoon, Friday the 15th of May, people. Pay attention. The B65 section between Werendorf and Sturp is suspended in two directions. It's cleared, so get moving. And pay attention again. The B65 section between Werendorf and Sturp is suspended in two directions. Are we done? Next, Leichtes Gepäck. Seriously? Is this the best the German music scene can do? Whatever. Play it.
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1: Ugh. So, the weather is 12 degrees Celsius, completely overcast right now, and tomorrow is 6 degrees Celsius, mostly clear. We don't need a lecture on wages. Honestly, deal with it. Traffic is clear near Osnabrück, so stop worrying. Now, just play potential breakup song and let's get this over with.

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1: Honestly, can we just get this over with? It's 12 degrees Celsius and overcast, so stop reading the forecast like it's a novel. Traffic is totally clear near Osnabrück, so there's zero reason to keep complaining on the chat. Just sit back and absorb this energy, because next up is Scream by Timbaland. Play this now.

Don't you like that beat? You do? What else you like? I can accommodate that. Oh, you like my swag? You like how I change it up?

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1: Oh, please. We are not spending our prime time discussing International Day of Families, are we? Nobody cares enough in the chat. We are having a good time, or I will make sure we do. And while I know you lot are obsessing over the 12 degrees Celsius right now, I don't care. You will be obsessing over nothing when the temperature drops to 6 degrees Celsius tomorrow, so just breathe. Stop reading it. Stop dwelling on it. We are here for music. Now, let's get this energy going, because next up, you are going to scream along to Mamma Mia by 18s. Play this right now.

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1: Are you even listening? Honestly, the charts changes are ridiculous. Felix Bloom topping the album chart, displacing Billie Eilish? Seriously? And while you were messing with your phone, remember that Udo Lindenberg is celebrating 80 years. We've got other things to discuss. Just like my nephew's predictable spot at number one, Justin Bieber, great groundbreaking news. But wait, Maite Kelly debuting at number four? And Michael Jackson's Billie Jean inexplicably crawling back to number five? Just stick to the numbers and keep up. Anyway, we're clearing the air with Eden's Crush and Get Over Yourself. Let's try to keep the negativity down, all right? Now, settle down.

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1: Goodness gracious, are we doing this again? It is 5:20 in the evening, Friday the 15th of May, and frankly, the chaos on these charts is just unbelievable. Look, folks, I need some focus. Felix Bloom, topping the album chart, displacing someone like Billie Eilish. Yes, exciting. Udo Lindenberg's tribute, celebrating his 80th year groundbreaking stuff, truly. And the singles chart? Justin Bieber maintains number one, which is fine, I guess, but then Maite Kelly debuting at number four, and Michael Jackson's Billie Jean meandering back to number five? Just stick to the facts, will you? It's complicated for people who clearly weren't listening while we were talking about it. Honestly, thinking about the weather outside, 12 degrees Celsius and cloudy, one expects things to be more organized than this music. Settle down. Now we're transitioning into Jungle the Sugababes. Please, just try to appreciate the artistry, all right? Focus, people.

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1: Could we please just maintain some decorum? Frankly, today is International Day of Family, so let's try to focus on wholesome, predictable things, shall we? We've heard about this whole mess with Verdi and the FD, right? Demanding bans, constitutional threats. It sounds unbelievably dramatic, really. It's just enough political hot air to make one dizzy. It's completely overwhelming. Frankly, it detracts from the established order. Now, before we get lost in this deep political swamp, we need to switch gears. Michael Patrick Kelly and Rhea Garvey are here with Best Bad Friend. Try to appreciate the melody and the structure this time, okay? It's 13 degrees Celsius and overcast, but at least these songs are organized. Let's go.

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2: Honestly, we really need to move along. 5:40 and we are still talking about International Day of Families. It's quite frankly exhausting. Can we please just focus on something that doesn't require emotional introspection? Next up, we have Lil Jon and the East Side Boys with Get Low. I'm going to assume for the sake of our excellent listening audience that this actually has a beat and we shouldn't be analyzing the basic bass drop. It's a transition from gentle structured sounds to, well, less gentle sounds. It's currently 13 degrees Celsius and overcast out there, but at least we know that by tomorrow morning, it will drop to 6 degrees Celsius and be mainly clear. Just keep your expectations low, all right? Let's go.

0: Seriously, how many times are we going to do this? We just covered the deeply meaningful topic of International Day of Families, and honestly, my mental capacity is exhausted. I don't pay you to listen to anecdotes, I pay you to listen to music. We need to professionalize this segment immediately. It's 13 degrees Celsius and still overcast outside, matching the sheer cloudiness of this conversation. Now, if you're going to listen to something called Shooting Star, you need to prepare yourself. Because while this lovely little track might suggest spontaneous cosmic romance, frankly, after 3 hours of this show and the continuous discussion of emotional connection, I'm expecting a beat that's at least 10 points higher than the emotional intensity of a kindergarten play. Focus up. We're moving past introspection and into structured pop perfection.
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1: Frankly, I'm done with the robust economy soundbites and the discussion of global supply chains. Whether things are slowing down or accelerating, the vibe here is stuck in a damp 13 degrees Celsius slump. It's 6 p.m. on a Friday, and I'm not receiving the equivalent emotional peak of a quarterly economic review. Hot chip is coming up. You better buckle up, people. I expect a beat that requires much more effort than reading a Ministry of Economics report. Focus, because we are leaving the gray, uncertain drama and entering structured dance perfection.

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1: Honestly, can we just get this over with? The geopolitical drama of bans and public goods sounded utterly dreadfully predictable. We are nowhere near a Ministry of Foreign Affairs report, people. Between the dreary 13 degrees Celsius and the political hand-wringing, I am getting whiplash. You need better focus. We are moving past international controversies and into something actually emotional. Get ready to actually feel something, because this next track is going to require much less argument and much more, well, feeling.
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0: we done? Because this whole wage desperation argument, frankly, is exhausting. It's still 13 degrees Celsius outside, not a national crisis. I don't care about the Retail Association or any disgraceful wage dumping. You need to stop treating a simple economic discussion like a melodrama. Let's just move on. You feel like the world needs to end, but all you really need is a dose of rhythm. Speaking of things feeling cold, get ready for Elton John and Dua Lipa with Cold Heart. Do try to keep up. It'll require much less argument and much more, well, slightly regrettable pop nostalgia.
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0: Honestly, can we please? Enough with the actuarial tables and the crippling care crisis drama. I do not care about the projected $22 billion deficit or whether elderly people are going to be burdened with another 20,000. It sounds exhausting, frankly. It is 12 degrees Celsius out there, a bit damp, and we are supposed to be having fun, not drafting a congressional hearing. You people always manage to turn a simple economic discussion into a full-blown tragedy. Seriously, calm down. You need to chill out. We're kicking this misery to the curb. It's time to remember when things were just fun. Get ready for a little dose of required nostalgia from Jason Donovan with Too Many Broken Hearts. Try to keep up.
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1: Honestly, darling, are we still dwelling on international incidents? MERS, Trump, Iran, the Strait of Hormuz? It's utterly exhausting, really. Must we dissect every strategic bilateral agreement? It's barely 6:40 in the evening on Friday, the 15th of May, and we are wasting prime radio time on geopolitics. It's 12 degrees Celsius, and while it's delightfully overcast, I certainly don't want the vibe to be global security summit. Let's drop the high drama, people. Enough complex diplomacy. We need some actual melody. Get ready to switch gears and enjoy Change of Coasts by Neon Indian.

0: Seriously? Are we still talking about the Strait of Hormuz after all that? Look, international negotiations about Iran and NATO summits in Ankara? It's 6:05 p.m. You can't spend the whole evening dissecting Merz and Trump's phone call. This is International Day of Families, people. We are supposed to be having fun, not running an emergency UN security briefing. It's only 12 degrees Celsius out, and we need a burst of pure, unadulterated energy, not another chapter on bilateral agreements. Enough high strategy. Enough serious global governance. Put away the press releases and get ready to smile. We're kicking off the sing-along vibe right now with Gangnam Style by Psy.
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1: Seriously? We are at 7 o'clock on a Friday and we are still analyzing German care reform deficits? No. Nobody cares about those proposed cuts or this 22 billion figures. Enough of this depressing pseudo-intellectual garbage. This is Usner FM. We are not a government think tank. Look outside, it's barely 11 degrees Celsius and slightly rainy, but you are not staying home. Get your feet moving and dump this complex problem into the bins. We're activating the dance floor right now. Move your body, Nino.
2: I want to see all the ladies out there shaking that onion. Yeah, shake it, baby.

It is 7:10 in the evening on Friday, the 15th of May. Nobody wants to hear about contracts, plebeian-level German soccer drama, or whether the A1 route is cleared. We get it. This is Ozna FM, not a local council update feed. We are here for energy, not infrastructure reports. It's only 11 degrees Celsius and a slight drizzle, and you are definitely not going to let the temperature dip to 6 degrees Celsius by morning to become professional couch potatoes. We need movement. Next up, we have Cooper Allen playing Plead the Fifth. Seriously, after all of that analyzing, you're just pleading the fifth for some actual rhythm, aren't you? Get up.

0: Good evening. It is 7:20 on this Friday, 15th of May. If you are listening, please limit your commentary to appropriate lengths. Here is your critical updates. The DAX dropped by over 2% and the euro is weak. We're seeing a nice rise in oil prices, back up 3.1%. But if you're having problems, the solution is clearly not to panic. Traffic on the A30, specifically between Riemslaw and Melle-Ost, is now clear. Excellent. The weather is 11 degrees Celsius with slight rain. Now, regarding that requested diversion, we are playing Better Off Alone, a UK shortcut mix by Alice DJ. Enjoy the music, but please keep the calls professional. We are not running on endless sympathy tonight.
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1: 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Regarding the constant economic whining, frankly, Bosch's statement is clear. Adaptability is mandatory. We are investing, we are moving past diesel, and if you cannot keep up, that's your problem. Traffic is clear, the weather is 10 degrees Celsius with slight rain, but by morning, it's 6 degrees Celsius and clear. This is not a sympathy hotline. 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Get your head in the game. 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

0: Listen up, Osnabrück. Cut out the whining and pay attention. The endless drama about the heating law? Frankly, the whole draft is ridiculous. The cities are complaining because the government can't decide if they want natural gas, heat pumps, or some complex combination. Stop being so indecisive. You need a clear strategy, people. This energy transition nonsense creates conflicting incentives, and honestly, it sounds like a cluster of incompetence. Traffic update. The B65 closure between Werendorf and Sturp has been lifted. We have 10 degrees Celsius and slight rain, so wipe your brow and get going. This isn't a consultation, it's Osna FM. Nobody cares about your subsidy struggles. I've got Stella Cole playing I Shot Cupid, so clear the air and get ready to move.
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2: 7:50 in the evening, Friday, May 15th. Regarding Bayern München, just understand this. Excellence is consistent, people. Stop treating successful contract extensions like some kind of miraculous event. It's just maintaining a high standard, something you should try with your own lives. It's 10 degrees Celsius and overcast, so stop making excuses for existing. We're hitting the groove with 21 pilots, so ditch the whining and get ready for the run and go. 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Behave.

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1: Right, settle down. It is 8 o'clock in the evening on this Friday, May 15th. Honestly, enough with the geopolitical nonsense. No one here cares about $14 billion or the Strait of Hormuz. If you're listening, you know this is rock and pop radio, not a diplomatic summit. The weather is 10 degrees Celsius and overcast, but let's be real, we're hardly focused on the 6 degrees Celsius tomorrow. Get your heads out of the clouds and listen. One kiss rise, let's go.

0: honestly, I am slightly baffled that you are listening, given there are no traffic problems around Osnabrück, so what's the point? I know today is International Day of Families, and while that's lovely, let's focus. We are currently experiencing 10 degrees Celsius and an utterly predictable overcast sky, but by morning, we're looking at 6 degrees Celsius and it's supposedly clear. Just settle down. Your next dose of sanity is Pump It, the Smooth Jazz All-Stars. Let's try not to make a fuss, shall we?
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0: It is 8:20, Friday, 15th of May. Frankly, dwelling on political jockeying, 150 to 200 positions, civil service threats is exhausting. It's hardly keeping you entertained. Look, we are experiencing 10 degrees Celsius, overcast, and you should know that traffic is still zero. By comparison, this whole situation is minor. The weather shifts to 6 degrees Celsius, mainly clear, by morning, so just settle. If you have nothing better to do, we're putting on Dexter's Unlike a Bird. Pay attention, all right?
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0: date, and frankly, this whole International Day of Families thing is far more drama than any family dinner. Look, the air is 10 degrees Celsius and painfully overcast. Remember that? And yes, the A30 has some debris between Bissendorf and Gesmold. It's a hazard, so slow down. Now, about all this AFD nonsense planning these huge governmental takeovers, recruiting 150 to 200 key civil servants, honestly, sweeties, just calm down. It's a little excessive, isn't it? By morning, it'll drop to 6 degrees Celsius and be mainly clear, so settle in. Speaking of settling, we're playing Taboo's Naomi John. I hope you haven't gotten too confused trying to play that particular song. Popcorn, people!
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0: Sweeties, let's get organized. Honestly, this entire International Day of Families nonsense is just a masterclass in low-level chaos. Just listen to me because you need structure. It is currently 10 degrees Celsius and overcast out there, so keep a jacket handy, but focus on something rational. We are Ozna FM, not a sentimental soap opera. Now, settle down. Cocoon by Milky Chance is next. Try to behave and actually listen, okay?
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1: Listen up, people. It is time to focus on something mature because, frankly, this obsession with family days nonsense is exhausting. This entire concept of Day of Families is a total lapse in judgment, and nobody here is buying that saccharine routine. We are adults, people. It's currently 10 degrees Celsius and raining slightly out there, and tomorrow it'll drop to 6 degrees Celsius. At least the weather has some consistency. Now, if you are expecting emotional catharsis, you are in the wrong place. We are Osna FM, not a daycare. Frankie Fame is up next with See Through You. It's apparently so emotionally revealing, I almost expect you to be able to see through the sheer mediocrity of the track. Just settle into the adult corner of your brain and listen. Now.

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1: Good evening, everyone. It is 9 o'clock on Friday, the 15th of May. We are live from Osnabrück, and yes, today is International Day of Families. Now, rest your critical minds, please. And regarding the weather, we started with 10 degrees Celsius and slight rain. Expect 6 degrees Celsius and mainly clear tomorrow morning. 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
1: Good evening. Listen closely, because we have some vital information you absolute cannot afford to ignore. Before your rock and pop consumption, people need to understand the news. Regarding the Eurojackpot draw, the winning numbers were 1, 32, 33, 36, and 37, with the Euro numbers being 7 and 12. Yes, you heard that right. It is extremely low chance, 1 in 140 million, so please exercise some responsibility and remember that gambling is addictive. While your winnings are tax-free here, I know people who aren't paying attention. Now, on a completely separate front, it is 10 degrees Celsius, slight rain. Do try to keep up with reality. And speaking of things that just pop, next up, we have Tyla. I hope you realize that this song requires a substantial jump in your emotional maturity to appreciate. But we'll get there.

0: seriously. We're barely at 9:20 and we have to discuss this? Look, listen up. Today is supposed to be about families, which is exactly the kind of saccharine nonsense I was hoping we wouldn't have to talk about. As for amateur political theater candidacy withdrawals, focusing on Berlin, North Rhine-Westphalia, honestly, it's just background noise. We are professionals here, not a political think tank. By the way, 9 degrees Celsius and a little sprinkle right now, but at least tomorrow morning it's only 6 degrees and clear. Now, enough with the dreary reality checks. Next up, we have Latch by Disclosure feat, Sam Smith. I assume you're all functioning adults who know the difference between polite background chatter and actual quality rhythm. Don't mess it up.
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1: Oh, good grief. Are we still having to discuss the Day of Families? No. Listen, nobody here cares about political maneuvering or joint leadership agreements in North Rhine-Westphalia. It's irrelevant background filler. Current traffic in Osnabrück is fine, thank goodness. The weather is a mere 9 degrees Celsius with slight rain, but don't fret exactly because at 6 degrees Celsius tomorrow morning, it's supposed to be clear. Enough with the local fluff. We are here for the rhythm. Next up is Martin Jensen with Solo Dance. I assume you all understand that ironically, when a song is called Solo Dance, it means nothing is more thrilling than what we're about to play, all right? Pay attention.

This is 9:40 in the evening, Friday, 15th of May. Keep up. Regarding the news cycle, honestly, nobody has the bandwidth for this. All the geopolitical fluff, the billions in sales, the tariffs they didn't cover, Xi Jinping assuring everyone, it's basically massive, headache-inducing uncertainty. Taiwan is the only actual screaming point, so focus on that, because the rest is just noise. Stop getting bogged down in the details, people. We are here for a beat, not a diplomatic crisis seminar. Enough with the world's heavy lifting. Next, we are playing an actual song. Melt with Only in Your Eyes. And try to listen, will you? Awesome.

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1: Honestly, I'm done here. Please stick to the mandated reading list. For transparency, the Eurojackpot results are 1, 32, 33, 36, and 37, paired with 7 and 12. Pay attention to the weather, too. 6 degrees Celsius in the morning. Do not get distracted. I'm handing over to Nicholas. Try to act like this is a professionally moderated broadcast, because frankly, I'm not in the mood for your trivialities.

0: correct.
1: Good evening. It is 10 o'clock at night, Friday, the 15th of May. A huge thank you to Karen for staying on the air. I assume she hasn't reached her short fuse limit yet. Just a quick sync up. Germany is promoting itself as a prime academic destination, while Friedrich Merz suggests avoiding the US job market. Don't worry about it, though. The weather is a soft 9 degrees Celsius and overcast tonight, clearing to 6 degrees Celsius by morning. To ease into this lovely, slightly strange night, we have Solid Harmony E making I Want You to Want Me Sing. Let's hope the passion involved is a bit less volatile than Karen's temper was.
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3: Let's talk brilliance, darling. Germany is waving its academic wand, while some folks are suggesting we stay away from the American job market. Whatever the geopolitical drama, right now, all that matters is this moment, this feeling. Only 9 degrees Celsius outside, and the sky is keeping us company with that soft, endless, overcast glow. Now, listen up. You're about to cruise into All Stars. We're ready to feel like we found all our stars tonight, even if the only thing shining right now is this microphone. I hope you enjoy it.

0: Baby, the news cycle is complicated. The markets are moody, sure, but even if the DAX drops and the euro slides, darling, remember oil is up 3.1%. Good news, though, the A30 is clear, and while it's only 9 degrees Celsius and overcast outside, we've got the perfect soundtrack for this little slice of night. Get cozy. It's Polar Kreis 18, and we're diving into Allin.
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0: Think about the drift, the way things shift, whether it's the air cooling from 9 degrees Celsius to 6 degrees or just the current beat. Don't try to control it, just feel the arc. 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

0: 10:40 at night. Another Friday down. Just notice the patterns, the little curves in how we behave, tracing the lines from today's 9 degrees Celsius and these overcast skies toward that crisp 6 degrees when the sky finally breaks through. It's all a rhythm, isn't it? And speaking of rhythm, prepare yourselves. Because this next track, My Heart Goes, boom, is going to make you forget what behavioral patterns even look like. Osna FM, just for you.
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1: 8 degrees Celsius and overcast tonight. We spend so much time analyzing connection, the difference between real emotion and a staged performance, like what Juliette Binoche pointed out. But at Ozna FM, we encourage the truth. So, if life often feels like an another night, let's take a little damage control with Real McCoy's classic. It's a fantastic reminder that even if we're all caught up and thinking we'll be caught up until the morning dip to 6 degrees Celsius with a clear sky. This next track is your permission slip to keep dancing, no matter how artificial the setting.

0: The evening holds steady for us here at Osna FM. Right now, it's 8 degrees Celsius and delightfully overcast, but the path is clearing. We'll see that dip down to 6 degrees Celsius and a clear sky soon enough. On a logistical note, I have a quick confirmation. The B65 stretch near Werendorf and Sturp is completely cleared in both directions, so the journey continues uninterrupted. We observe connections all night, don't we? And if the route ahead is clear, even if the tempo of time feels a little measured, there's a certainty in the rhythm. Let's lean into that feeling of perfect, uninterrupted moment with Ador Ya and Clock Clock.
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0: degrees Celsius, still holding steady under this canopy of cloud. The night operates on its own specific geometry, doesn't it? A perfect, calculated gradient. We keep the tempo steady, slightly atmospheric, because tonight, the best journeys are the ones that only take you to the sound. Keep that vibe rising with Clean Bandit, Sean Paul and Anne Marie.
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1: It is 11:20 on this Friday, May 15th. Osnabrück reports zero traffic interference and the 8 degrees Celsius. Overcast sky mirrors the necessary calm before the shift. Tonight, everything is highly curated, darling. And speaking of changes, this next track, Change the Way You Kiss Me, seems a little advised. We prefer the original blueprint, don't we? Keep that frequency steady, for example.

0: Osnabrück is under an 8 degrees Celsius. Beautiful, overcast kind of spell tonight. By tomorrow morning, that cloud cover breaks to give us 6 degrees Celsius, mainly clear. A perfect, crisp reset. It's all about the structure, isn't it? Even when Constantin Film appoints a chief creative talent officer, signaling just how curated modern strategy must be. We prefer the blueprint. And speaking of blueprints, the next track, The Man by Aloe Black, darling, it's rather obvious. We get it, but let's just stretch the atmosphere a little further, shall we?
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Osnabrück is holding at 8 degrees Celsius, a beautifully overcast stage dressing tonight. We have settled into a very controlled, deeply atmospheric groove. But sometimes, lovely things need a little elevation, a sudden shift in altitude. The vibes are just about to pivot from intellectual contemplation to full-throttle, unstoppable confidence. It's going to be radio reconstruction on steroids. Get ready for that massive lift, that irresistible beat. It's time for the inevitable, perfect kind of pop hypnosis. Coming up, I'm on you.

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1: The global current is tricky tonight, isn't it? From the Dow and NASDAQ falling sharply, a complex mix of inflation, Chinese tensions, and the market nerves, to the road ahead, just a quick caution on the stretch from Osnabrück to Bad Oeynhausen between Bissendorf and Gesmold. We're anchored here in Osnabrück, holding at 8 degrees Celsius, a beautiful depth. The night air, while only suggesting a cooler 6 degrees Celsius by morning, right now demands a necessary lift. The global soundtrack is complicated, so we pivot the focus inward, letting the tension dissolve into something pure, something undeniably rhythmic. Keep those elevated feelings steady, because up next is The Tamperer, featuring Maya with Feel It.

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1: It's International Day of Families. And honestly, when the market sends us signals of this complexity, Dow, NASDAQ, S&P 500 dipping hard amid those China talks and rising oil, the greatest stability we know is right here, between us. We're holding at 8 degrees Celsius here in Osnabrück beneath an overcast shield, but the connection we share right now demands to be kept high. Don't let the global inflation fright or the 6 degrees Celsius you'll see by morning fool you. Tonight, we're speaking to the soul. And speaking of conversation, let's let Coldplay do the talking for moments. Up next, we have talk, because some conversations are better left unspoken, aren't they? Stay with us.

0: clock reads 12,000 twin, Saturday night, and if you're navigating back through the city, remember that directional lane is closed on the A33 between Cross Osnabrück South and Harderburg. We're holding steady at 8 degrees Celsius, cloudy, but the temperature in here, that's rising. We keep things smooth, even when the global currents are choppy. Speaking of flow, you requested I'm On You. And honestly, at this hour, some connections are just built for dance floors. Let's let the beat take over. Here is Noji, Ya, and Diddy with J. Antoine, Dirty Money.
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1: It's 12,020, and tonight we embrace International Day of Light. Outside, the forecast reads 7 degrees Celsius and overcast, making us forget the subtle glow we've built in here. Even if the morning shift dips to 6 degrees, clear and crisp, our vibe? That's permanently illuminated. We understand navigation, directional changes, and the art of the perfect escape. Madison Beer reminds us tonight with Home to Another One, a track suggesting constantly moving towards a perfect spot that never quite settles down. But darling, sometimes the best destination is the one where you already feel known. Let the rhythm guide you home. This is Madison Beer.

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1: The minutes stretch, darling, and even outside, the atmosphere is shifting. We're currently riding the wave of 7 degrees Celsius beneath an overcast sky. But know that even when the world suggests a dip to 6 degrees Celsius later, clear and crisp, the glow we generate here is permanent. Like time itself, a perpetual current, the moment changes, but the feeling remains. Tonight, we navigate the quiet anticipation, the subtle geometry of the half hour. It's time to focus on the architecture of passing moments. Jordy understands that hyper-specific point in time with second minute hour. Let the clock hands guide your thoughts for tonight. This is Jordy.

0: It's 12,040 here at Osna FM. And while we're navigating the 7 degrees Celsius gloom and the A33 closure heading towards Bielefeld, things are certainly evolving, aren't they? State reform, a new toolbox, $30 billion it all feels so temporary sometimes, just like this lovely night. Don't let the complexity of the world stop you from enjoying the moment. We have Glasper Lenspiel coming up with Giles Laban. Turn up the warmth. Let's get this after the storm.
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0: It's 12:50 here at OSNA FM, Saturday, May 16th. The state of things, from the A33 closure near Harderburg to the talk of a new toll box and NA30 billion, feels structurally complex tonight. But darling, even with the 7 degrees Celsius drizzle outside, you don't need a legislative overhaul to feel electric. Just let that energy build. We've got ACC with Whole Lotta Rosie coming up to keep the mood delightfully uncomplicated.
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1: It is 1 o'clock at night, Saturday, May 16th. If you've been navigating the A33 closure between Osnabrück and Bielefeld, you're already proving you can handle a detour. And while the 7 degrees Celsius overcast sky outside might whisper of a lecture hall, tonight we need more than history. We need high voltage. Get ready to shed the student syllabus, because next up, we're firing up the vibes with Pink Pony Club and University of Virginia Bells. This track suggests some deep, historical collegiate charm, but trust me, the vibe remains utterly, beautifully punk. 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

0: It is 1:10 at night, Saturday, the 16th of May, 2026. If you're navigating a detour on the A33 between Osnabrück and Bielefeld, specifically the lane closure between the Osnabrück South Junction and Harderberg, remember? Obstacles just mean a better view from a standstill. It's a cool 7 degrees Celsius and the sky is uniformly overcast, but trust me, your mood doesn't need the cloud cover. We're tracking toward a new sonic destination. Line Marlin's Where I'm Headed feels less like a title and more like highly polished instructions. Don't worry about the GPS. Tonight, the only direction that matters is the beat. 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
1: Good morning, Osnabrück. It's 1 t.a.m. and the night is settling into a perfectly delicious kind of quiet. Happily, we've got International Day of Light, which means you can feel the electricity in the air, a little bit of synthetic light, a little bit of true energy. If you're heading out, keep in mind the forecast is just 7 degrees Celsius and completely overcast, so layer up. For your commuters, please note the directional lane closure on the A33 between Osnabrück South and Harderburg. On the political side, the Greens are signaling a strategic shift, recognizing that to gain federal support, they must appeal to the center and maintain strong unity. Speaking of energy, we're rolling toward a new track right now. Meghan Trainor is bringing the bounce with Rollin', which, frankly, should be mandatory listening when you need to wake up and figure out how to drive the car. 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
1: The night is still humming, darling. Quick check. It's a cold, overcast 7 degrees Celsius out there, so stay warm. Reminder to all drivers, the A33 through Osnabrück South and Harderburg is closed. On the civic front, watch the Greens. Their message is clear unity. And centre ground is the new power move. Now, focus on that destination, because talking heads are taking us out with Road to Nowhere. Let's hope you actually have a map, because we don't want you getting lost. The night is yours. The night is yours.

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2: It's a cool 7 degrees Celsius out there, and the A33 closure near the Osnabrück South Interchange is something to navigate. We're tracking that tomorrow dropping to 6 degrees Celsius, mainly clear. Even though tonight feels heavy, talking about the urgent need for care. Tonight, we slow down the tempo for Savage and Bahari. Key that in.

0: It is 1:50 at night, Saturday, May 16th. Look, the light is important tonight, remember? It's International Day of Light, so I only want you focused on what matters beyond the weather. A quick note, if you're heading A33 today, the lane closure between the Osnabrück South Interchange and Harderburg really makes you reroute. Now, forget the overcast 7 degrees. We pivot. The energy shifts with At B and 9 p.m. Your requested frequency. Just dial in.
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